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I focus on the pain, the only thing that's real. 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

0: It's a long, long night. 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
1: I'm a long way from home. I'm a long way from home.
2: Говорит Москва. 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

That's why we scream out, nigga, we made it. That's the odd future, they know we was awesome creators. Something from nothing was told, kings walking men, you frontin' for the people and by the people, but them over money. I'm on my Viola Davis, yeah, working for justice. How you get away with

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Despite our efforts to thwart what happens to love in short,

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1: either Angelo or King will break this thing.
2: In our soul, with that inner peace. Yeah. Nothing much, and I give you that.

0: just bow your head and kiss the ring. 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Rock to your face, thank you, and pinch your cheek.
1: 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I'm prophetic, nigga, sucking off my teeth.
0: Excuse me, ladies and gentlemen. I don't mean to disturb, but this is a robbery. Yes, you heard right. Now, I'ma need everybody on the left to get undressed,
2: get the pause.
0: Your phones, your credit cards, keys to the cars. 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

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Listen to any of my shows, read any of my motherfucking stories, and you will see that I have never called myself a player. 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

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I'm sad, people. I'm sad and I don't know why. I didn't have an explanation when everything in my life seems so right. But man, I get crushed. 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But maybe this is not so bad. Maybe you will be crushed and sad for a moment or two, you'd say. 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